Yeah. Spread it. You know what I'm saying? You know. Yeah. I mean, like a, you know what I'm saying? That's

0: 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Call 702-INJURED. 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

0: right, y'all. I'm about to get up out of this G-Thang. Thank you to all of my winners today. We was hooking it up all day. I mean, every 10 minutes, we was giving out tickets to either go see Martin or the Summer League Basketball, y'all. But I'm about to head on out. Time to go see those fireworks. I hope everybody has an amazing 4th of July. And right now, I'm going to leave you guys with my last winner, my last lucky number 19. Peace and chicken grease, y'all. Have fun. Play safe. I'm out. Hot 975, who's on the line?
1: It's Ray Ray.
0: Hey, what's going on?
1: What are we winning today? What you got coming up?
0: Oh, I'm about to give away these Summer League tickets. You got to be calling number 19 to win.
1: Okay, I'm going to definitely be 19. I'm coming through.
0: Wait, Riri. You are my caller number 19.
1: Oh, my God. You playing. You playing.
0: Nah, you are my caller number 19, and you are my last winner of the night. Congratulations to you.
1: Y'all play all day. You for real?
0: Yeah, for real. You won you a pair of Summer League tickets and 3 limited edition Las Vegas Diamond Arena t-shirts.
1: I just won on the radio. Hey!
0: 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Let me know.
1: 95.

0: 975.
1: You know the name. You know how we do it.
0: Yeah. Hot 975.
1: You know the name. You know how we do it.

0: 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Today's hottest music.
1: That's right, baby. That's right, baby.
2: I am reincarnated. I was stargazing. Life goes on, honey.

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2: First person mode, returning your son to a funeral. 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Yeah, them boys had it locked, but I knew the code. A lot of debating my numero, not the 3, not the 2, on the UNO.

0: that. We got them t-shirts for them white backs. 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
1: Keep connected with us
0: and hit that follow button.
1: You dig that?
2: I see you trying to do

or something about a conservative regular girl that still can beat up chairs. 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Zodiac sign, it must be a Gemini moon, cause we about to go half. 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

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Check. 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Check. They check. They check. 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

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Is it just me? Is this so, so good? I shouldn't have to for free. Is it just me? Yeah. Is it just me? Is this so, so good? I shouldn't have to

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You know what it was when you signed up. Now you gotta run it up. I be out of words trying to sum it up.

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I make the ghetto women put their hands on their knees. I make the ghetto women put their hands on their knees. Yeah. 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

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Ooh, Martin. Oh my goodness. The iconic Martin Lawrence will be at Resorts World July 11th. Your chance to see him is right now. Caller 19-320-5834. Another win on Hot 975. Banks, keep cooking. That boy good.

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3: Yeah. 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

0: That's my sauce where you find it. 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
1: Just depending on where you was at, it got kind of crazy some places, all right? 975 Sunday Funday, DJ Sleep, D Money. Got Martin Lawrence tickets. The Iconic Comedian's gonna be out here. 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I'll do those at 4:40 right now.

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